0: kasuran. 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
1: Celebrate the 128th Independence Day. We remember the martyrs whose sacrifices planted hope and broke oppression for the sake of liberation. Their lives fully lived in patriotism and love. Teach us the selfless love you show us. Just as you freed the Israelites, poured out your spirit, triumphed over death, and opened the new heaven and new earth, we ask for your guidance and unity. Holy Spirit, inspire us to defend the freedom fought for against darkness, greed, environmental harm, and injustice. Remind us that each Filipino is called to contribute, whether farmers, fisher folks, workers, teachers, health workers, or leaders, to protect and nurture our nation. We pray for our country's pressing needs, the rampant corruption, poverty, conflict, youth challenges, rising prices, and unemployment. May your wisdom and strength help us find resolutions and support one another. Lord, bless the leaders who seek justice and follow your ways, for your word promises that righteousness exalts a nation, but sin is a reproach to any people. Bless our leaders with wisdom, integrity, and heart to serve the people, just as you guided during biblical times the kings who honored you. Give your servant a discerning heart to judge your people and to distinguish between right and wrong. May godly leadership bless our nation, as you have promised in your word. Set on fire in us a passion for service, hands open to help, feet willing to go the extra mile, and minds seeking wisdom. May our hearts echo at all times our national anthem's cry, aming ligaya na pag may mang aapi ang mamatay ng dahil sa'yo. Steer our spirits to become brave and faithful, defending our land and honoring noble heroes. May we never let invaders trample the sacred shores of our beloved Philippines. In Christ's name, who calls us to love and serve the least among us. Amen.
2: Let us pray. Bismillahirrahmanirrahim. In the name of Allah, the most merciful, the most gracious. All praise is due to Allah, the Lord of the world, the most compassionate, the most merciful, the master of the day of judgment. You are alone we worship, and you are alone we ask for help. Guide us to the right path, the path of those who have blessed, not of those who have incurred your wrath, nor those who have gone astray. Almighty Allah, we are here praying before you to grant with us, to grant your mercy to all of us here and those who are not here today, but working hard, using their hands and minds for the progress, prosperity, and development of our province Bohol as well as the Philippines as a whole. Keep us from any harm, any form of destruction and calamities. Protect our province from chaotic environment. O Allah, let make this gathering 128th Philippine Independence Day be miraculously valuable to us. Let it be the bridge of our brotherhood, regardless of what tribe we belong, what belief we carried up. Ya Allah, let our heart be enlightened with faith and fear unto you, and keep our hands on doing good deeds through your will and desire, so that you may accept us in your kingdom. Allah, we pray for good health and safety of each and every one of us. particularly of our leaders and in every community. Subhana rabbika rabbil izzati amma yasifun wa salamun alal mursalin alhamdulillahi rabbil alamin. Amin.
3: Thank you, and you may now take your seats. Maajung buntag Bohol, ug maajung buntag mga Bulanon. And once again, welcome to our provincial commemoration of the 128th Philippine Independence Day. Today we gather as one nation to celebrate the 128th Philippine Independence Day, a day that reminds us of the courage, sacrifice, and unwavering spirit of the Filipinos who fought for our freedom. As we honor their legacy, may we continue to cherish the liberty they won, uphold the values they defended, and proudly carry the Filipino spirit in all that we do. For freedom is more than a gift from the past. It is a responsibility we must protect for generations to come. And so to welcome us all in this provincial commemoration, ladies and gentlemen, here's our acting Vice Governor, Honorable Tita Baha.

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18: 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Featuring special guests, the Lobok Children's Choir, Music and Me, Brandon Kyle Ungab, Juan Ercel, the Lobok Rondalia Musica, Teammates, and Julia Faith Joaquin. Tickets are only 300 pesos, 1,000 pesos, and 2,000 pesos. Don't miss uli the major concert of Joseph Gara happening on June 27, 8 p.m. at the Bohol Cultural Center.

gikan kanamo sa DYRD. 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Welcome to the Hall, the first and only UNESCO-declared geopark sa Pilipinas.

Unan. She shared that the provincial government continues to implement programs and assistance initiatives she sponsored and authored to support families during times of need. Mayor Alvin Oy expressed his appreciation to the provincial government of Bohol for extending services directly to Pamilakan Island, noting that the caravan provided relief to residents who regularly travel to the mainland for government transactions and healthcare services. So at least, no, itong uban dili na mo travel padong diri. He also affirmed upcoming renovation initiatives for establishments in the island barangay. So i-renovate itong ilang mga establishmento dito. Executive Assistant, si Ma'am Nonila Pinat. Hi, Manay! Good afternoon. Oh, good noon pa. Shared her gratitude and noted that under the leadership of Governor Aris, it was the first time comprehensive government, medical, and social services were delivered directly to the island community. Barangay Captain Crispo Valeroso also conveyed his appreciation to the provincial government for the initiative and its positive impact on residents. Facilitated by the local government affairs, atong LGA, of course, headed by former Mayor Stephen Rances, the service caravan mobilized provincial offices and partner agencies to deliver various programs and frontline services. The governor's office medical outreach units, atong MOU, assisted by the provincial health office or PHO, conducted the medical mission, mga kaigsuunan, with 143 medical consultations or ubay-ubay, di ba, no? 54 dental services, 11 circumcisions, or nai nagpatuli, and 25 laboratory services. The Office of the Provincial Social Welfare and Development, or atong OPSWD, also distributed food packs containing 5 kilos of rice and 8 canned goods to 500 families in the island barangay. So, daghan na tagaan, 500 kabuok mga kingsuunan. Meanwhile, the Office of the Provincial Veterinarian, sa atong OPV, provided veterinary supplements and deworming services for pets and livelihood animals, serving 76 clients and 725 animals, including the vaccination of Tulukairo, no? So the Bohol Employment Placement Office, Public Employment Service Office, atong Bepo Peso sa una, hindi inkugikan, o among happy sa una, akong happy sa una si Ma'am V. Yurong, also extended employment facilitation services, assisted residents with inquiries, regarding employment programs, disseminated updates on available services nato, and helped job seekers, katong nangitaw trabaho, complete national skills registration program, or katong mga NSRP forms, atong Bepo Peso, benefiting 41 individuals. Also joining the caravan was the Bohol Economic Development and Investment Promotion Office, or BEDIPO, through the Bohol Business One-Stop Shop, or BOSS, no? Together with partner agencies, including the Technical Education Skills Development Authority, or TESDA, atong PhilHealth, atong Department of Information and Communications Technology, atong DICT, supporting the free, consistent, and strong internet connection throughout the event. The Bureau of Fisheries and Aquatic Resources, atong BFAR, and the Philippine Coconut Authority, or the PCA, of the Department of Agriculture. Information, Education, and Communication, or IEC sessions, were also conducted by participating offices and agencies to further educate residents about government programs, services, livelihood opportunities, healthcare initiatives, and other public assistance available to the community. Kay basigwa pa sila kahiba, una di servisyo nga ingon ani, uy free di ay nino. O, di ba? So at least, karoon nakahibaw na sila. So the Provincial Legal Office,
provided free legal assistance and consultations to a total of 47 beneficiaries during the caravan. Among the services rendered were 8 cases for delayed registration and notarials, 7 corrections of names and notarials, 3 one of the same person affidavits, and oh, kanabi tong lalain iyang nakarehistro dito niya, lain lagi iyang andiri, pero usara di ikatao, di ba? 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So, alita sa atong Lobok River. 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Oh. Capital, ang partners, Advanced Climate Resilient Future for Lobok River Tourism System. So, Bohol has again advanced the resiliency agenda, recognizing the urgent need to safeguard Bohol's tourism lifelines against the growing impacts of climate change. This was after the provincial government of Bohol, under the leadership of Governor Ari Sementado, convened a 2-day workshop, duha ka adlaw nga workshop, in partnership with the Governance for Climate and Disaster Resilience, or akining atong GOV-CDR. Held last May 25 and 26, dito sa Children's Palace in Lobok, the validation workshop centers on the results and way forward of the climate change and disaster risk assessment of the Lobok River tourism system. The workshop gathered representatives from the Lobok Local Government Unit, Bohol Provincial Environment Management Office, atong BPMO, Bohol Provincial Tourism Office, atong Provincial Disaster Risk Reduction and Management Office, and private sector stakeholders to validate findings and map out future adaptation strategies for the Lobok River tourism system. On the first day, Executive Assistant Mayra Auditor delivered welcome remarks on behalf of Lobok Mayor Raymond Hala. She underscored the importance of the assessment, kung unsa ka importante, emphasizing that the climate change and disaster risk assessment of the Lobok River tourism system is directly connected to the safety of our people, the protection of our environment, of course, and the sustainability of our tourism livelihood. Mas maayo man gunang i-explain, di ba? Para makasabot ang mga tao. So, mao to, yang i-explain. Chema Boreros of GOV-CDR Bohol explained that the current validation session builds on the initial workshop conducted on na siya initial workshop sa una Feb 4 to 6, which focused on consequence analysis, risk ranking, and adaptation planning. So the findings
presented during the validation workshop were the result of 3 months of technical study and collaborative assessment. So, ilang ka-present dito. Discussions highlighted the critical role sa atong Lobok River as the bread and butter of the municipality, sustaining local livelihoods, tourism enterprises, culture, and daily life. However, stakeholders noted that climate change continues to threaten the river system through intensified rainfall and flooding. Bitaw, kinibitaw mo kusog ang uwan, labi nang naibagyo, magbaha dayon. Declining upstream forest cover that accelerates water flow downstream, and prolonged dry seasons that reduce water supply and affect agriculture. Importante ra bagyo ni kay pagkaon, no? Ato agrikultura. So experts from GovCDR stressed that adapting to climate change early provides maximum opportunities for communities to minimize risks and strengthen resilience. They also emphasized that effective adaptation measures require the best available science and strong collaboration among government agencies, communities, and the private sector. This is about planning before the next disaster, not after. Bitaw, kanun sa apamanita magplano ug naa na mga disaster na pud nga maabot, nakasuway naman ta sa una. So before another disaster strikes, dapat ready na kita, no? Ano yung giingon ni Boreros, who emphasized, nga iyang emphasized during sa plenary discussions. Among the key strengths identified in the ecosystem-based adaptation, or kinigitawag nilang EBA assessment, were the Lobok watershed's 92% intact native forest cover, high carbon storage capacity, and strong watershed sponge effect, no? Supported by a large upstream wetland or wetland buffer covering around 10,378 hectares. So, dako upod, no? So, musuyop dahi siya, no? Sponge effect. Participants also discussed the transition toward resilient Lobok, which promotes shifting from gray infrastructure to green and nature-based solutions, such as buffer zone restoration, upstream watershed management, and mangrove estuary protection. Oh, dako biya nagmatabang ang mangrove, no? So, the Lobok LGU shared that climate adaptation and resilience measures are already being integrated into local development plans. Mas maayo, no? During the plenary session, stakeholders further recommended revisiting existing plans. Bitaw kay basig na ay angay i-revise adto, no, nga mga plano, maximizing research from academic institutions and adopting more sustainable and regenerative approaches in future projects and tourism initiatives. The workshop reaffirmed the shared commitment of government agencies, ang atong communities, and stakeholders to protect the Lobok River system as a vital economic, environmental, and cultural resource for future generations. Mauna, di yun dapat mawa. Di yun dapat mahugaw. Dapat atong pangalagaan ng atong Lobok River. As the country's first and only UNESCO Global Geopark, Bohol continues to strengthen its commitment to sustainable tourism and environmental resilience. The workshop also aligns with the capital's strategic change agenda on environmental protection and resilience through science-based and community-driven climate adaptation initiatives. So, para nako nindot ka ito nga kanang kuan, di ba? Nga kanang ilang gihimo para sa atong Lobok River. So, arita sa atong balita sa mga sa paimo, atong laing balita, arita sa atong mga athletes o Muay Thai athlete and Boholano weightlifters shine on national and regional stages. Wow. So, Boholano athletes continue to make their mark beyond the province as young weightlifters
and a Muay Thai competitor delivered medal-winning performances in recent national and regional championships, bringing pride to the island and underscoring the growing impact of grassroots sports development initiatives. So, maayos ni mga athlete nga mga Bulano, no? This was after Bohol's weightlifting team, led by Coach Liza Haluwag, had a strong campaign at the 2026 National Weightlifting Championships held in General Santos City. Representing the municipality of Dawis, siblings Rich Nino Montesino and Princess May Montesino, ay, taga-amo, taga-Dawis. Ito, no? Oh, magsuon sila, stood out among young competitors from across the country. Rich Nino captured the gold medal in the 12-year-old boys category, congratulations, while Princess May secured a bronze medal in the 11-year-old girls division. Oy, congratulations kay ninyo, no? Oh, taga-Dawis. Yes, gikan na sa mua. Their podium finishes were hailed as a reflection of Bohol's strengthening grassroots sports system, which continues to produce promising young athletes capable of competing at the national level. Yes, upgraded na yun yung atong mga athletes, no? Maayo jud kaayo mo duwa. Meanwhile, in the Visayas leg of the 2026 Regional Muay Thai Championships held in Bacolod City, Boholano fighter Airo Fertudazo Saldua emerged victorious, claiming the gold medal in the senior elite 60-kilogram male category. Oy, congrats. Competing as the lone representative from the province, Saldua displayed composure and technical skill to outmatch some of the region's top Muay Thai athletes, ultimately securing the championship title and further adding to Bohol's growing list of combat sports achievements. Sigurado ba ka doy? Basig na kay parinti sa kuan? Sa Bacolod, sa Negros? Daghan biyang saldua dito. Both successes are anchored in the provincial government of Bohol's leveraging assistance for the representation of grassroots athletes or LARGA program, a flagship initiative under Governor Aris Amentado, implemented through the Provincial Youth Development Office, headed by Sir John Maragino. Tay Sir John. Oh. Anchored with the provincial government strategic governance roadmap, the program provides financial support, of course, training assistance, and competition opportunities for young and emerging athletes, enabling them to compete in higher level sporting events representing the Bohol Island Geopark. 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
2: 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With zinc, pinalakas ang immunity para bilis galing sa sipon symptoms. This news is brought to you by Vanwellar, ang gamot sa diabetes at cholesterol. 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
19: 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And I feel grateful about it. I'd like to advise them to, of course, exercise, no? And proper diet. 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
20: Welcome to the Hall, the first and only UNESCO-declared geopark sa Pilipinas.

Ladies and gentlemen, we shall now continue with a wreath laying ceremony. As we proceed with a wreath laying ceremony, we pause to honor the brave men and women whose courage, sacrifice, and unwavering love for our country paved the way for the freedom we enjoy today. May this wreath serve as a symbol of our deepest gratitude and remembrance, reminding us that liberties we cherish were earned through their selfless devotion to the nation. With reverence and respect, we now invite our wreath bearers and distinguished guests to lead us in this solemn tribute, beginning with the NCIP.

0: So ng kanilang kabayanihan upang mabuhay tayo ng may dangal, maglingkod ng may puso at patuloy na mahalin ang ating bayan ng buong pagmamalaki. And so, ladies and gentlemen, to begin our program, we would like to request for everyone to rise for our ecumenical prayer.
1: May we invite everyone to pause for a moment of prayer. Loving and almighty God, we come before you with humble hearts, grateful for the many blessings you pour upon our province of Bohol and our beloved country. We thank you for the gift of freedom won through courage and sacrifice of our forefathers. May their legacy live on us, guiding us to build a nation rooted in justice, unity, and peace. We lift up to you the men and women entrusted with leadership, our governor, our mayor, and all public servants present today. You have called them to serve, not to be served, to lead with compassion, not with pride. Lord, we also lift to you those whose hearts may be clouded by avarice and self-interests. Touch our conscience, O God. Stir within us a deep awareness of the pain and suffering, of the injustices of power tripping, massive corruption, economic sabotage, and blunders of humanity, where families go hungry and children deprived of opportunities and communities left behind. Remember, Lord, that every act of dishonesty takes away the very people we are called to serve. This is spiritual complacency when our souls are sick with greed, as we also follow the commandments, and yet we observe them externally, and sometimes our hearts are far away from God. Guide us, O God, to be faithful stewards of the responsibilities given to us, to act with transparency, accountability, and genuine care for others. Make us one people, regardless of political color, vigilant, compassionate, and brave, that together we may build a nation where justice flows like a river, where no one is left behind. As people of different faith traditions, we stand united in seeking your guidance, trusting that your love binds us together as one holy family, the holy family of Jesus, Joseph, and Mary. May your grace be upon us, and may your spirit lead us towards a future of unity, prosperity, and lasting peace. We entrust this gathering to your care, O God, and Mama Mary, and humbly ask for your continued guidance over our nation. Bonum est in vocare Dei. It is always good to call upon God.
2: Let us pray. Creator, Redeemer, and Sustainer God, as we gather today to celebrate the 128th Independence Day, we remember the martyrs whose sacrifices planted hope and broke oppression for the sake of liberation. Their lives fully lived in patriotism and love. Teach us the selfless love you show us. Just as you freed the Israelites, poured out your spirit, triumphed over death, and opened the new heaven and new earth, we ask for your guidance and unity. Holy Spirit, inspire us to defend the freedom fought for against darkness, greed, environmental harm, and injustice. Remind us that each Filipino is called to contribute, whether farmers, fisher folks, workers, teachers, health workers, or leaders, to protect and nurture our nation. We pray for our country's pressing needs, the rampant corruption, poverty, conflict, youth challenges, rising prices and unemployment, may your wisdom and strength help us find resolutions and support one another. Lord, bless the leaders who seek justice and follow your ways, for your word promises that righteousness exalts a nation, but sin is a reproach to any people. Bless our leaders with wisdom, integrity, and heart to serve the people, just as you guided during biblical times the kings who honored you. Give your servant a discerning heart to judge your people and to distinguish between right and wrong. May godly leadership bless our nation, as you have promised in your word. Set on fire in us a passion for service, hands open to help, feet willing to go the extra mile, and minds seeking wisdom. May our hearts echo at all times our national anthem's cry, aming ligaya na pag may mang aapi ang mamatay ng dahil sa'yo. Steer our spirits to become brave and faithful, defending our land and honoring noble heroes. May we never let invaders trample the sacred shores of our beloved Philippines. In Christ's name, who calls us to love and serve the least among us. Amen.
3: Let us pray. Bismillahir Rahmanir Rahim. In the name of Allah, the most merciful, the most gracious. All praise is due to Allah, the Lord of the world, the most compassionate, the most merciful, the master of the day of judgment. You are alone we worship, and you are alone we ask for help. Guide us to the right path, the path of those who have blessed, not of those who have incurred your wrath, nor those who have gone astray. Almighty Allah, we are here praying before you to grant with us, to grant your mercy to all of us here, and those who are not here today, but working hard, using their hands and minds for the progress, prosperity, and development of our beloved province Bohol, as well as the Philippines as a whole. Keep us from any harm, any form of destruction and calamities. Protect our province from chaotic environment. O Allah, let make this gathering 128th Philippine Independence Day be miraculously valuable to us. Let it be the bridge of our brotherhood, regardless of what tribe we belong, what belief we carried up. Ya Allah, let our heart be enlightened with faith and fear unto you, and keep our hands on doing good deeds through your will and desire, so that you may accept us in your kingdom. Allah, we pray for good health and safety of each and every one of us, particularly of our leaders and in every community. Subhana rabbika rabbil izzati amma yasifun wa salamun alal mursalin alhamdulillahi rabbil alamin. Amin.
0: Thank you, and you may now take your seats.
4: Maadyong buntag Bohol ug maadyong buntag mga Bulanon. And once again, welcome to our provincial commemoration of the 128th Philippine Independence Day. Today we gather as one nation to celebrate the 128th Philippine Independence Day, a day that reminds us of the courage, sacrifice, and unwavering spirit of the Filipinos who fought for our freedom. As we honor their legacy, may we continue to cherish the liberty they won, uphold the values they defended, and proudly carry the Filipino spirit in all that we do. For freedom is more than a gift from the past. It is a responsibility we must protect for generations to come. And so to welcome us all in this provincial commemoration, ladies and gentlemen, here's our acting Vice Governor, Honorable Tita Baha.

0: now acting governor, Honorable Nick Besas. Second District Representative, Honorable Van Van Omentado, ably represented by my good friend, JP Maslog. Third District Representative, Honorable Alexi Tutor, represented by Catherine Enti. Board Member and Acting Vice Governor, Honorable Tita Baha. Provincial Legal Officer, Attorney Handel Lagunay. Men in Uniform and Veterans. Members of the Sangguniang Panlalawigan, Management Executive Board, Heads of Local and National Agencies, Miss Bohol 2025, Miss Jackie Fe Melincion, Kanatong Tanan, naadinhi karong buntag, maayong buntag kanatong tanan. I stand before you today not only as a councillor of Tagbilaran City, but first and foremost, as a proud Buholano, bringing the warmest greetings, deepest respect, and heartfelt regards from our city mayor, Honorable Jane Sensoria Siyap, and Congressman Babayap, who send their sincere apologies for not being able to join us in person this morning. But their hearts and spirits are very much here with all of us. 128 years ago, our brave heroes in Kawit, Cavite declared to the whole world, Filipinos will bow to no foreign crown. They gave us more than just a flag to wave or a day to remember, but they gave us our freedom, the precious right to choose our own path, to shape our own destiny, and to build a nation that truly belongs to us. Today, that freedom and that responsibility rest firmly in our hands. Mayor Jane Yap and Congressman Babayap ask me to remind each and every one of you, independence is not kept alive in monuments, history books, or holidays alone. It lives and breathes when we work together to keep our province safe and peaceful. When we protect our seas, our farms, and the natural wealth that sustain us. When we open doors of opportunity so our youth can succeed right here at home without having to leave their families or their land. And when we govern with honesty, integrity, and genuine compassion for every Buholano. 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
1: Thank you, Honorable Bebot Budlong, who is here with us on behalf of First District Congressman Baba Yap and City Mayor Jane Yap. And now to give the message on behalf of Second District Congresswoman, the Honorable Vanessa Aumentado. Ladies and gentlemen, here is Mr. J.P. Maslog.
2: Thank you. Mayong buntag ka natong tanan, akong pagtahod sa atong mga dignitaries karong buntaga. The Honorable Nick Canor Besas, Vice Governor representing our Provincial Governor, Governor Aris Aumentado, ato ang Acting Vice Governor, the very beautiful, Y Dapig-Dapig, Board Member, Tita Baha. Ato ang First District Representative, represented by Councilor Bebot Budlong, sir. Our Third District Representative, Ma'am Inte, Kathy Inte. Our Provincial Legal Officer, Attorney Handel Lagunay, ang atong kauban sa Kapitolyo, mao ang Management Executive Boards who are here, the heads and men and women of the local and national agencies, ang atong veterans, atong igsuong Muslim, ug uban pa kanato, or of course, ang atong Miss Bohol, the beautiful Miss Jackie Fe Melencion. Maayong buntag kanatong tanan. Allow me to read the message of the Honorable Congresswoman Maria Vanessa Cadorna Aumentado. Today we once remember the sacrifices, the patriotism, and the dedication of every Filipino, past and present, who has contributed to the growth of our nation and fought for the freedoms we now enjoy. As with every Independence Day, we often think of this day to the image of Aguinaldo unfurling the flag from the balcony of his residence, or through the idea that this Declaration of Independence made us the first republic in the Asian continent. However, one idea that I believe should be embodied in our celebration is the notion of choice. The choice to become free, the choice to enjoy the fruits of our land, the choice to be liberated from the clutches of colonization, exploitation, and oppression. The choice to build a just society based on the principles of self-determination, freedom, and sovereignty. 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The choices they made before still influence us today. The very existence of a Republic of the Philippines we can call our own stands as a testament to the choice made by our heroes. And this Independence Day is one of continuing legacy of nationalism and love for the country. Right now, we may have different perspective and different views. Managlahi ang atong mga paglantaw, atong mga pangandoy, ug mga ug ang mga dala nga atong gustong agian sa kinabuhi sa atong nasod. But if there is one choice that we always make, it is to choose our dear Republic of the Philippines, the land they call the Pearl of the Orient, the land we will always call home. Daghang salamat, mabuhi ang Pilipinas, mabuhi kitang tanan, laban ta kasanunat ta kanunay, og abante, Bohol.
1: Thank you, Mr. J.P. Maslog, who's here on behalf of 2nd District Congresswoman Vanessa Aumentado. And now, ladies and gentlemen, to give the message on behalf of 3rd District Congresswoman Honorable Christine Alexi Tutor, let us all listen to Miss Catherine Inde. In the spirit of unity and patriotism, let us now be inspired by a special intermission number, a heartfelt tribute to the shared heritage, strength, and enduring pride of the Filipino people. Ladies and gentlemen, to sing Isang Lahi, here's our national Prisa Silver Medalist, Miss Angela Cecilia Lenteria.

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0: Mga binati kong kaigsuunan diha kang Kristo o sa tanan ng mga sakop sa panimalay, kami karon magadapit kaninyo diha sa pagampo sa Santos nga Rosario.
1: In the name of the Father, and of the Son, and of the Holy Spirit, Amen. I believe in God, the Father Almighty, Creator of heaven and earth, and in Jesus Christ, His only Son, our Lord, who was conceived by the Holy Spirit, born of the Virgin Mary, suffered under Pontius Pilate, was crucified, died, and was buried. He descended into hell. On the third day, He rose again from the dead. He ascended into heaven and is seated at the right hand of God the Father Almighty. From there, He will come to judge the living and the dead.
2: I believe in
1: the Holy Spirit, the Holy Catholic Church, the communion of saints, the forgiveness of sins, the resurrection of the body, and life everlasting. Amen. Our Father, who art in heaven, hallowed be thy name. Thy kingdom come, thy will be done, on earth as it is in heaven.
2: Give us this day our daily bread, and forgive us our trespasses, as we forgive those who trespass against us. And lead us not into temptation, but deliver us from evil. Amen.
1: Hail Mary, full of grace, the Lord is with you. Blessed are you among women, and blessed is the fruit of your womb, Jesus.
3: Holy Mary, Mother of God, pray for us sinners, now and at the hour of our death. Amen.
1: Hail Mary, full of grace, the Lord is with you. Blessed are you among women, and blessed is the fruit of your womb, Jesus.
3: Holy Mary, Mother of God, pray for us sinners, now and at the hour of our death. Amen.
1: Hail Mary, full of grace, the Lord is with you. Blessed are you among women, and blessed is the fruit of your womb, Jesus.
4: Holy Mary, Mother of God, pray for us sinners, now and at the hour of our death. Amen.
1: Glory be to the Father, and to the Son, and to the Holy Spirit.
4: As it was in the beginning, is now, and will be forever. Amen.
1: Let us pray the sorrowful mysteries. The first sorrowful mystery is the agony in the Garden of Gethsemane. We pray for those who are now in their last agony, that Mary, the mother of Jesus, may stand by their side as a source of courage, just as she stood by the cross with her son. Our Father, who art in heaven, hallowed be thy name. Thy kingdom come, thy will be done, on earth as it is in heaven.
2: Give us this day our daily bread, and forgive us our trespasses, as we forgive those who trespass against us. And lead us not into temptation, but deliver us from evil. Amen.
1: Hail Mary, full of grace, the Lord is with you. Blessed are you among women, and blessed is the fruit of your womb, Jesus.
4: Holy Mary, Mother of God, pray for us sinners, now and at the hour of our death. Amen.
1: Hail Mary, full of grace, the Lord is with you. Blessed are you among women, and blessed is the fruit of your womb, Jesus.
4: Holy Mary, Mother of God, pray for us sinners, now and at the hour of our death. Amen.
1: Hail Mary, full of grace, the Lord is with you. Blessed are you among women, and blessed is the fruit of your womb, Jesus.
4: Holy Mary, Mother of God, pray for us sinners, now and at the hour of our death. Amen.
1: Hail Mary, full of grace, the Lord is with you. Blessed are you among women, and blessed is the fruit of your womb, Jesus.
4: Holy Mary, Mother of God, pray for us sinners, now and at the hour of our death. Amen.
1: Hail Mary, full of grace, the Lord is with you. Blessed are you among women, and blessed is the fruit of your womb, Jesus.
4: Holy Mary, Mother of God,
5: pray for us sinners, now and at the hour of our death. Amen.
1: Hail Mary, full of grace, the Lord is with you. Blessed are you among women, and blessed is the fruit of your womb, Jesus.
5: Holy Mary, Mother of God, pray for us sinners, now and at the hour of our death. Amen.
1: Hail Mary, full of grace, the Lord is with you. Blessed are you among women, and blessed is the fruit of your womb, Jesus.
5: Holy Mary, Mother of God, pray for us sinners, now and at the hour of our death. Amen.
1: Hail Mary, full of grace, the Lord is with you. Blessed are you among women, and blessed is the fruit of your womb, Jesus.
5: Holy Mary, Mother of God, pray for us sinners, now and at the hour of our death. Amen.
1: Hail Mary, full of grace, the Lord is with you. Blessed are you among women, and blessed is the fruit of your womb, Jesus.
5: Holy Mary, Mother of God, pray for us sinners, now and at the hour of our death. Amen.
1: Hail Mary, full of grace, the Lord is with you. Blessed are you among women, and blessed is the fruit of your womb, Jesus.
5: Holy Mary, Mother of God, pray for us sinners, now and at the hour of our death. Amen.
1: Glory be to the Father, and to the Son, and to the Holy Spirit.
5: As it was in the beginning, is now, and will be forever. Amen.
1: O my Jesus, forgive us our sins, save us from the fires of hell, and bring our souls into heaven, especially those who need most of your divine mercy. Immaculate Heart of Mary,
3: pray for us.
1: Most Sacred Heart of Jesus,
3: have mercy on us.
1: The second sorrowful mystery is the scourging at the pillar. We pray for those who are suffering, that they may find strength and consolation through the powerful intercession of Mary, the Mother of God.
5: Our Father, who art in heaven, hallowed be thy name. Thy kingdom come, thy will be done, on earth as it is in heaven.
1: Give us this day our daily bread, and forgive us our trespasses, as we forgive those who trespass against us. And lead us not into temptation, but deliver us from evil. Amen.
5: Hail Mary, full of grace, the Lord is with you. Blessed are you among women, and blessed is the fruit of your womb, Jesus.
1: Holy Mary, Mother of God, pray for us sinners, now and at the hour of our death. Amen.
5: Hail Mary, full of grace, the Lord is with you. Blessed are you among women, and blessed is the fruit of your womb, Jesus.
1: Holy Mary, Mother of God, pray for us sinners, now and at the hour of our death. Amen.
5: Hail Mary, full of grace, the Lord is with you. Blessed are you among women, and blessed is the fruit of your womb, Jesus.
1: Holy Mary, Mother of God, pray for us sinners, now and at the hour of our death. Amen.
5: Hail Mary, full of grace, the Lord is with you. Blessed are you among women, and blessed is the fruit of your womb, Jesus.
1: Holy Mary, Mother of God, pray for us sinners, now and at the hour of our death. Amen.
5: Hail Mary, full of grace, the Lord is with you. Blessed are you among women, and blessed is the fruit of your womb, Jesus.
1: Holy Mary, Mother of God, pray for us sinners, now and at the hour of our death. Amen.
5: Hail Mary, full of grace, the Lord is with you. Blessed are you among women, and blessed is the fruit of your womb, Jesus.
1: Holy Mary, Mother of God, pray for us sinners, now and at the hour of our death. Amen.
5: Hail Mary, full of grace, the Lord is with you. Blessed are you among women, and blessed is the fruit of your womb, Jesus.
1: Holy Mary, Mother of God, pray for us sinners, now and at the hour of our death. Amen.
5: Hail Mary, full of grace, the Lord is with you. Blessed are you among women, and blessed is the fruit of your womb, Jesus.
1: Holy Mary, Mother of God, pray for us sinners, now and at the hour of our death. Amen.
4: Mary, full of grace, the Lord is with you. Blessed are you among women, and blessed is the fruit of your womb, Jesus.
1: Holy Mary, Mother of God, pray for us sinners, now and at the hour of our death. Amen.
4: Hail Mary, full of grace, the Lord is with you. Blessed are you among women, and blessed is the fruit of your womb, Jesus.
1: Glory, Holy Mary, Mother of God, pray for us sinners, now and at the hour of our death. Amen.
4: Glory be to the Father, and to the Son, and to the Holy Spirit.
1: As it was in the beginning, is now, and ever shall be, world without end. Amen. O my Jesus, forgive us our sins, save us from the fires of hell, and bring all souls into heaven, especially those who need most of your divine mercy. Immaculate Heart of Mary,
4: pray for us.
1: Most Sacred Heart of Jesus,
4: have mercy on us.
1: The third sorrowful mystery is the crowning with thorns. We pray for the leaders of nations, that the Blessed Virgin Mary may help them secure for their people's harmony and prosperity. Our Father, who art in heaven, hallowed be thy name. Thy kingdom come, thy will be done, on earth as it is in heaven.
4: Give us this day our daily bread,

0: Amen.
1: Hail Mary, full of grace, the Lord is with you. Blessed are you among women, and blessed is the fruit of your womb, Jesus.
2: Holy Mary, Mother of God, pray for us sinners, now and at the hour of our death. Amen.
1: Hail Mary, full of grace, the Lord is with you. Blessed are you among women, and blessed is the fruit of your womb, Jesus.
2: Holy Mary, Mother of God, pray for us sinners, now and at the hour of our death. Amen.
1: Hail Mary, full of grace, the Lord is with you. Blessed are you among women, and blessed is the fruit of your womb, Jesus.
2: Holy Mary, Mother of God, pray for us sinners, now and at the hour of our death. Amen.
1: Hail Mary, full of grace, the Lord is with you. Blessed are you among women, and blessed is the fruit of your womb, Jesus.
2: Holy Mary, Mother of God, pray for us sinners, now and at the hour of our death. Amen.
1: Hail Mary, full of grace, the Lord is with you. Blessed are you among women, and blessed is the fruit of your womb, Jesus.
2: Holy Mary, Mother of God, pray for us sinners, now and at the hour of our death. Amen.
1: Hail Mary, full of grace, the Lord is with you. Blessed are you among women, and blessed is the fruit of your womb, Jesus.
2: Holy Mary, Mother of God, pray for us sinners, now and at the hour of our death. Amen.
1: Hail Mary, full of grace, the Lord is with you. Blessed are you among women, and blessed is the fruit of your womb, Jesus.
2: Holy Mary, Mother of God, pray for us sinners, now and at the hour of our death. Amen.
1: Hail Mary, full of grace, the Lord is with you. Blessed are you among women, and blessed is the fruit of your womb, Jesus.
2: Holy Mary, Mother of God, pray for us sinners, now and at the hour of our death. Amen.
1: Hail Mary, full of grace, the Lord is with you. Blessed are you among women, and blessed is the fruit of your womb, Jesus.
2: Holy Mary, Mother of God, pray for us sinners, now and at the hour of our death. Amen.
1: Hail Mary, full of grace, the Lord is with you. Blessed are you among women, and blessed is the fruit of your womb, Jesus.
2: Holy Mary, Mother of God, pray for us sinners, now and at the hour of our death. Amen.
1: Glory be to the Father, and to the Son, and to the Holy Spirit.
2: As it was in the beginning, is now, and will be forever. Amen.
1: O my Jesus, forgive us our sins, save us from the fires of hell, and bring all souls into heaven, especially those who need most of your divine mercy. Immaculate Heart of Mary,
2: pray for us.
1: Most Sacred Heart of Jesus,
2: have mercy on us.
1: The fourth sorrowful mystery is the carrying of the cross. We pray for all the nations of the world that are now more keenly aware than ever of the need for unity and solidarity, that through the help of the Blessed Mary, they may progress towards lasting peace and a real community.
2: Our Father, who art in heaven, hallowed be thy name. Thy kingdom come, thy will be done, on earth as it is in heaven.
1: Give us this day our daily bread, and forgive us our trespasses, as we forgive those who trespass against us. And lead us not into temptation, but deliver us from evil. Amen.
2: Hail Mary, full of grace, the Lord is with you. Blessed are you among women, and blessed is the fruit of your womb, Jesus.
1: Holy Mary, Mother of God, pray for us sinners, now and at the hour of our death. Amen.
2: Hail Mary, full of grace, the Lord is with you. Blessed are you among women, and blessed is the fruit of your womb, Jesus.
1: Holy Mary, Mother of God, pray for us sinners, now and at the hour of our death. Amen.
2: Hail Mary, full of grace, the Lord is with you. Blessed are you among women, and blessed is the fruit of your womb, Jesus.
1: Holy Mary, Mother of God, pray for us sinners, now and at the hour of our death. Amen.
2: Hail Mary, full of grace, the Lord is with you. Blessed are you among women, and blessed is the fruit of your womb, Jesus.
1: Holy Mary, Mother of God, pray for us sinners, now and at the hour of our death. Amen.
2: Hail Mary, full of grace, the Lord is with you. Blessed are you among women, and blessed is the fruit of your womb, Jesus.
1: Holy Mary, Mother of God, pray for us sinners, now and at the hour of our death. Amen.
2: Hail Mary, full of grace, the Lord is with you. Blessed are you among women, and blessed is the fruit of your womb, Jesus.
1: Holy Mary, Mother of God, pray for us sinners, now and at the hour of our death. Amen.
2: Hail Mary, full of grace, the Lord is with you. Blessed are you among women, and blessed is the fruit of your womb, Jesus.
1: Holy Mary, Mother of God, pray for us sinners, now and at the hour of our death. Amen.
2: Hail Mary, full of grace, the Lord is with you. Blessed are you among women, and blessed is the fruit of your womb, Jesus.
1: Holy Mary, Mother of God, pray for us sinners, now and at the hour of our death. Amen.
0: Hail Mary, full of grace, the Lord is with you. Blessed are you among women, and blessed is the fruit of your womb, Jesus.
1: Holy Mary, Mother of God, pray for us sinners, now and at the hour of our death. Amen.
2: Hail Mary, full of grace, the Lord is with you. Blessed are you among women, and blessed is the fruit of your womb, Jesus.
1: Glory, Holy Mary, Mother of God, pray for us sinners, now and at the hour of our death. Amen.
2: Glory be to the Father, and to the Son, and to the Holy Spirit.
1: As it was in the beginning, is now, and ever shall be, world without end. Amen. O my Jesus, forgive us our sins, save us from the fires of hell, and bring all souls into heaven, especially those who need most of your divine mercy. Immaculate Heart of Mary,
2: pray for us.
1: Most Sacred Heart of Jesus,
3: have mercy on us.
1: The fifth sorrowful mystery is the crucifixion and death of our Lord. We pray for ourselves that, like Mary, we may become ever more close followers of Christ. Our Father, who art in heaven, hallowed be thy name. Thy kingdom come, thy will be done, on earth as it is in heaven.
4: Give us this day our daily bread, and forgive us our trespasses, as we forgive those who trespass against us. And lead us not into temptation, but deliver us from evil. Amen.
1: Hail Mary, full of grace, the Lord is with you. Blessed are you among women, and blessed is the fruit of your womb, Jesus.
2: Holy Mary, Mother of God, pray for us sinners, now and at the hour of our death. Amen.
1: Hail Mary, full of grace, the Lord is with you. Blessed are you among women, and blessed is the fruit of your womb, Jesus.
2: Holy Mary, Mother of God, pray for us sinners, now and at the hour of our death. Amen.
1: Hail Mary, full of grace, the Lord is with you. Blessed are you among women, and blessed is the fruit of your womb, Jesus.
2: Holy Mary, Mother of God, pray for us sinners, now and at the hour of our death. Amen.
1: Hail Mary, full of grace, the Lord is with you. Blessed are you among women, and blessed is the fruit of your womb, Jesus.
2: Holy Mary, Mother of God, pray for us sinners, now and at the hour of our death. Amen.
1: Hail Mary, full of grace, the Lord is with you. Blessed are you among women, and blessed is the fruit of your womb, Jesus.
5: Holy Mary, Mother of God, pray for us sinners, now and at the hour of our death. Amen.
1: Hail Mary, full of grace, the Lord is with you. Blessed are you among women, and blessed is the fruit of your womb, Jesus.
5: Holy Mary, Mother of God, pray for us sinners, now and at the hour of our death. Amen.
1: Hail Mary, full of grace, the Lord is with you. Blessed are you among women, and blessed is the fruit of your womb, Jesus.
5: Holy Mary, Mother of God, pray for us sinners, now and at the hour of our death. Amen.
1: Hail Mary, full of grace, the Lord is with you. Blessed are you among women, and blessed is the fruit of your womb, Jesus.
5: Holy Mary, Mother of God, pray for us sinners, now and at the hour of our death. Amen.
1: Hail Mary, full of grace, the Lord is with you. Blessed are you among women, and blessed is the fruit of your womb, Jesus.
6: Holy Mary, Mother of God, pray for us sinners, now and at the hour of our death. Amen.
1: Hail Mary, full of grace, the Lord is with you. Blessed are you among women, and blessed is the fruit of your womb, Jesus.
6: Holy Mary, Mother of God, pray for us sinners, now and at the hour of our death. Amen.
1: Glory be to the Father, and to the Son, and to the Holy Spirit.
6: As it was in the beginning, is now, and will be forever. Amen.
1: O my Jesus, forgive us our sins, save us from the fires of hell, and bring all souls into heaven, especially those who need most of your divine mercy. Immaculate Heart of Mary,
7: pray for us.
1: Most Sacred Heart of Jesus,
7: have mercy on us.
1: Hail Holy Queen, Mother of Mercy, hail our life, our sweetness, and our hope. To you do we cry, poor banished children of Eve. To you do we send up our sighs, mourning and weeping in this valley of tears. Turn then, by the most gracious Advocate, your eyes of mercy towards us, and after this, our exile, show us the blessed fruit of your womb, Jesus. O clement, O loving, O sweet Virgin Mary, pray for us, O Holy Mother of God,
5: that we may be made worthy of the promises of Christ.
1: The Litany of the Blessed Virgin Mary. Lord, have mercy on us.
5: Lord, have mercy on us.
1: Christ, have mercy on us.
5: Christ, have mercy on us.
1: Lord, have mercy on us.
5: Lord, have mercy on us.
1: Christ, hear us.
5: Christ, hear us.
1: Christ, graciously hear us.
5: Christ, graciously hear us.
1: God, the Father of Heaven,
5: have mercy on us.
1: God, the Son, Redeemer of the world,
5: have mercy on us.
1: God, the Holy Spirit,
5: have mercy on us.
1: Holy Trinity, one God,
5: have mercy on us.
1: Holy Mary,
7: pray for us.
1: Holy Mother of God,
5: pray for us.
1: Holy Virgin of Virgins,
5: pray for us.
1: Mother of Christ,
5: pray for us.
1: Mother of Divine Grace,
5: pray for us.
1: Mother most pure,
5: pray for us.
1: Mother most chaste,
5: pray for us.
1: Mother inviolate,
5: pray for us.
1: Mother undefiled,
5: pray for us.
1: Mother most immutable,
5: pray for us.
1: Mother most admirable,
5: pray for us.
1: Mother of good counsel,
5: pray for us.
1: Mother of our Creator,
5: pray for us.
1: Mother of our Savior,
5: pray for us.
1: Mother of the Church,
5: pray for us.
1: Virgin most prudent,
5: pray for us.
1: Virgin most venerable,
5: pray for us.
1: Virgin most renowned,
5: pray for us.
1: Virgin most powerful,
5: pray for us.
1: Virgin most merciful,
7: Pray for us.
1: Virgin Most Faithful.
7: Pray for us.
1: Mirror of Justice.
7: Pray for us.
1: Seat of Wisdom.
7: Pray for us.
1: Cause of our joy.
7: Pray for us.
1: Spiritual Vessel.
7: Pray for us.
1: Vessel of Honor.
7: Pray for us.
1: Singular Vessel of Devotion.
7: Pray for us.
1: Mystical Rose.
7: Pray for us.
1: Tower of David.
7: Pray for us.
1: Tower of Ivory.
7: Pray for us.
1: House of Gold.
7: Pray for us.
1: Ark of the Covenant.
7: Pray for us.
1: Gate of Heaven.
7: Pray for us.
1: Morning Star.
7: Pray for us.
1: Star of Evangelization.
7: Pray for us.
1: Health of the Sick.
7: Pray for us.
1: Refuge of Sinners.
7: Pray for us.
1: Comforter of the Afflicted.
7: Pray for us.
1: Help of Christians.
7: Pray for us.
1: Queen of Angels.
7: Pray for us.
1: Queen of Patriarchs.
7: Pray for us.
1: Queen of Prophets.
7: Pray for us.
1: Queen of Apostles.
7: Pray for us.
1: Queen of Martyrs.
7: Pray for us.
1: Queen of Confessors.
7: Pray for us.
1: Queen of Virgins.
7: Pray for us.
1: Queen of All Saints.
7: Pray for us.
1: Queen conceived without original sin.
7: Pray for us.
1: Queen assumed into Heaven.
7: Pray for us.
1: Queen of the Most Holy Rosary.
7: Pray for us.
1: Queen of the Family.
7: Pray for us.
1: Queen of Peace.
7: Pray for us.
1: Lamb of God, you take away the sins of the world.
7: Spare us, O Lord.
1: Lamb of God, you take away the sins of the world.
7: Graciously hear us, O Lord.
1: Lamb of God, you take away the sins of the world.
7: Have mercy on us.
1: Let us all pray. O God, whose only begotten Son, by his life, death, and resurrection, has purchased for us the rewards of eternal salvation, grant, we pray, that meditating upon these mysteries of the Most Holy Rosary of the Blessed Virgin Mary, we may imitate what they contain and obtain what they promise through the same Christ our Lord. Amen. In the name of the Father, and of the Son, and of the Holy Spirit.

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when Magellan discovered the Philippines. On March 16, 1521, when Magellan landed in Limasawa, the people met him. What did the people do? Clap their hands and co, kick and roll and smile and glow. That is why we love him so. Then Magellan answered to the people of Limasawa, good morning, good morning, good morning to you. Good morning, oh how do you do? 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Mahirapan sila pang shopping, kaya sila nagpunta sa Cebu. But when Magellan landed in Cebu, Raha humabon meet him. Raha greeted Magellan. Oh, Sir Magellan, good morning, pretty rosebuds. I pray you tell me true, to be as sweet as a red rose, what must a body do? To be as sweet as a red rose, a little girl like you, just grows and grows and grows and grows, and what must he must do? Then Magellan answered, oh yes, Sir Raha, of all the queer birds I ever did see, the owl is the queerest by far to me, for all the lungs is set on a tray, and when the night come, away flies he. Nakintindihan din sila magkabita. Then Magellan asked, by the way, Sir Raha, what is your transportation around the city of Cebu? Dahil wala pang kutsi noong araw, Raha humabon answered, I had a little pony, his name was Double Gray. I lent him to a lady to ride a mile away. She whipped him, she lashed him, she rode him to a mile. I would not lend my pony now for all the ladies' hire. Nag-intindihan din sila. Then Raha humabon asked, by the way, Sir Magellan, how many days did you travel around this world? Magellan answered, 30 days of September, April, June, and November, all the days of 31, except February as 28. Nakitindihan din sila. Then, Magellan baptized the people of Cebu. When Magellan baptized the people of Cebu, Magellan recited, twinkle, twinkle, little stars, how I wonder what you are, up above the way so high, like a diamond in the sky. Then the people of Cebu answered, rain, rain, go away, come back another day. Rain, rain, go away, little Pepe want to play. Nakintindihan din sila mga kaibigan. Then Magellan visited in Mactan in order to Christianize them everyone. But when Magellan landed in Mactan, Lapu-Lapu met him on the shore. Lapu-Lapu shouted, Sir Magellan, I shot an arrow into the air. It fell to earth, I know not where. Then one of Magellan's men came and said, Sir Magellan, we will go away from this island because Lapu-Lapu want to kill you. But Magellan answered, no, my man, don't be afraid. You know, all things bright and beautiful, all creatures great and small, all things wise and wonderful, the Lord God made them all. Nagatindihan din sila mga kaibigan. Then one of Lapu-Lapu's men came and said, Sir Lapu-Lapu, don't fight Magellan because Magellan has thousands of men. But Lapu-Lapu answered very bravely, no, my man, don't be afraid. You know, I have two hands, the left and the right, holding up high so clean and bright. Clap them softly, one, two, three. Clean little hands are good to see. Nakintindihan din sila mga kaibigan. Then Lapu-Lapu ordered his men to fire. Now, my men, are you ready to fire? The men of Lapu-Lapu answered, yes, sir, bow-wow-wow, bow-wow-wow. Come on, my little master. Come, let's race, to see who run the faster. Nakintindihan din sila mga kaibigan. Then the battle began at dawn. Cannon to the left side of them, cannon to the right side of them, valley and thunder, down to the valley of death, roared the 600s, charged the light brigades. Nakintindihan din sila mga kaibigan. Then when Magellan hit by the bulo of Lapu-Lapu in his neck, Magellan cried, mother, mother, I am hit. Call the doctor very quick. Doctor, doctor, shall I die? Tell my mommy, do not cry. And that's the end of Magellan in the island of Mactan long time ago. Nakintindihan din sila mga kaibigan. Thank you.

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4: The angel of the Lord declared unto Mary,
5: and she conceived by the Holy Spirit.
4: Hail Mary, full of grace, the Lord is with you. Blessed are you among women, and blessed is the fruit of your womb, Jesus.
5: Holy Mary, Mother of God, pray for us sinners, now and at the hour of our death. Amen.
4: Behold, the handmaid of the Lord.
5: Be it done unto me according to your word.
4: Hail Mary, full of grace, the Lord is with you. Blessed are you among women, and blessed is the fruit of your womb, Jesus.
5: Holy Mary, Mother of God, pray for us sinners, now and at the hour of our death. Amen.
4: And the Word was made flesh
5: and dwelt among us.
4: Hail Mary, full of grace, the Lord is with you. Blessed are you among women, and blessed is the fruit of your womb, Jesus.
5: Holy Mary, Mother of God, pray for us sinners, now and at the hour of our death. Amen.
4: Pray for us, the Holy Mother of God,
5: that we may be made worthy of the promises of Christ.
4: Let us pray. Pour forth, we beseech you, O Lord, your grace into our hearts, that we, to whom the incarnation of Christ, your Son, was made known by the message of an angel, may by his passion and cross be brought to the glory of his resurrection, through the same Christ our Lord. Amen. Glory be to the Father, and to the Son, and to the Holy Spirit.
5: As it was in the beginning, is now, and ever shall be, world without end. Amen.

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